Would you cry if you saw me crying? 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

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She'd be a whole lot prettier if she smiled once in a while.

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It seems like everybody's got a plan. It's kinda like Nashville with a tan.

Yo, yo, I'm about to go through the bully. See if I find myself a Project Angel. By the bus stop, sucking on the lollipop.